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9: 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Hey, question. Did you know that Q94 has its own app? 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
4: 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You could bet.

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1: Portions of the TJ Show are previously recorded. This is the TJ Show, and look at that. It's Monday, September 14th, 2026. Hello, J-Bo.
2: Good day, sir.
1: I think you'd be quite proud of me.
2: What's
1: up? I ate a burger over the weekend called a Moo Caliente. And let me tell you,
2: assuming it was very spicy.
1: It was so spicy that the next day, I actually didn't know that I would make it here. Because it was that... I've never had a reaction to spicy food in the way that this burger... There's a certain level of spice where it becomes almost chemical and possibly unsafe. It was that kind of a burger.
2: Yeah, I've had that kind of burger before myself, too.
1: Did you like it?
2: I mean, I eventually got through. But I'm thankful that the meat was at least seasoned enough so that I can actually still have some taste buds in my mouth.
1: My wife, Jess, is sitting across the table. She's looking at me, and she's like, why do you do this to yourself? You're sweating. I'm like, it's just so good. And then by the end, you're like, well, it's good. Is this great? Maybe not a great experience, but...
2: Yeah, no.
1: In the beginning, it's just so... I don't know. I survived. I'm here to say that I survived.
2: Yeah, and then your intestines later are just having a field day.
1: Oh, it was one of those, yes. Kenny, good to see you.
3: Good to see you. That's a really nice hat you're wearing.
1: Kenny gave me a gift before the weekend, a Jets hat.
3: Yeah.
1: And I thought, well, if they win, I will wear it. If they lose, I'm selling it on eBay. Well, let me tell you, the Jets won over the weekend, and I'm wearing a $50 hat. I took off the stickers and everything. Who would pay $50 for a Jets hat? You didn't do that, did you?
3: No, that was given to me for free.
1: Okay,
2: it's a nice little hat, but you should have held on and not worn it, because I don't think they're going to win the rest of the season.
1: I don't know.
2: You could have sold it.
1: Let me make a prediction now. They are likely going to win the Super Bowl.
2: Oh,
3: I agree with you.
2: Okay.
3: I like that. You look like a winner, TJ.
1: Yeah, I'm just telling you, I have a feeling. Now, I don't watch much football. And by the way, if I am going to become a Jets fan like Kenny, I don't want to watch the game. So you're going to tell me what happens. Are you down for that?
3: Deal.
1: Okay, great.
3: Welcome to the bandwagon.
1: Hello, Heather. Good to see you.
4: Yeah, you too.
1: Is everything okay? Did you have a nice weekend?
4: Oh, yeah, no, everything's great. Yeah.
1: Okay, good. Are you a Jets fan?
4: No.
1: You should be.
4: Should I?
1: Yes.
2: Misery loves company. I've heard that.
1: They need as many fans as they can get.
4: Jump on a sinking ship? Why
1: from what I hear.
4: That?
1: I got a message here that made my whole day. This came in over the weekend. Listen to this.
5: TJ, J-Bo, Kenny, and Heather. I'm Betty from Oakview, California. I'm a fairly new listener.
1: Thank you for that, Betty.
5: And I just wanted to thank you, TJ, for suggesting everyone go see Coyote versus Acme.
1: There it is, another one.
5: My husband and I went yesterday, and we laughed a lot. Mm-hmm. It was a super fun time for us, thanks to you. Have a great weekend.
1: Yeah.
5: Bye.
1: Hey, hope
2: That's
1: you had
2: awesome.
1: A wonderful weekend, too. Yeah, it is that good. I don't normally fixate on a movie like this one. There was something about it. I told more people this weekend. I'm like, you got to see this movie. It's so fun. So good to hear that, Betty. Thank you for giving the show a chance. Are you guys ready to do this?
2: Yeah. Yes, sir.
1: Okay, let's get started here. Our phone number, just like Betty called, 877-RADIO-TJ. You'll either catch us in the studio or you'll get her voicemail. We hope to hear from you soon. And hopefully we can get you on the radio soon.
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1: This is the TJ Show, and here's an interesting call from Columbia, South Carolina. Hello to you. This is TJ.
2: Hi, how are you doing?
1: Good. How are you doing? What's your name?
2: Oh, my name is Ulysses.
1: Cool.
2: Yeah, I'm calling about, is this AI or you're a person?
1: You think that, do you really think that I would be an AI bot?
2: Yes.
1: Well, that's sad, Ulysses. No, I'm human. Go ahead, test me. Give me the human test. Do whatever you want.
2: No, that's okay. I was just calling because
1: Can you test me? Because I would actually like that.
2: Why did the chicken cross the road?
1: To get to the other side. See? He believes I'm human now.
3: That's something an AI bot would say, though.
1: Yeah.
3: You could be more creative than that. To get away from the Popeyes.
1: All right, fine. Give me a second one. I want you to really make sure we're human. Test J-Bo now. Go ahead.
2: Oh, God.
1: Come on, you brought this up. You started this, Ulysses. Test her.
2: Well, I'm at this point, I'm convinced.
4: Would you like me to belch?
3: He's convinced.
2: I'm convinced.
1: Would a belch count, J-Bo?
3: He doesn't want to test it anymore.
1: Okay, all right, so you're convinced that we're human. Ulysses, what is the most exciting part of your life right now?
2: I guess being a dad, taking my daughter to school. She's in sports, and sometimes we get to travel and do things, and that's where I'm at right now.
1: That's cool that you embrace things like driving your kid to sports. I have to grow in that area. I get a little bit frustrated just having to like do all those things. But what I found is in the car, that special time you get one-on-one to talk is very valuable.
2: It is. It's just, sometimes these new generations, they tend to not to be as talkative, I guess, as we were. You know, they just make that like,
3: Right. Mm. Yeah.
1: You sound like a lovely guy, Ulysses, so keep striking up conversation, and eventually they say things. I get that with my daughter, too, like, yeah, how was your day?
5: Okay.
1: Yeah. It's like, what?
2: Exactly.
1: What are you talking about? It's good. What happened? What was your favorite part of the day?
2: Yeah, and on the other hand, once they start talking, you can stop them, so
3: it's kind of like, that's true.
2: But that's fine.
1: Ulysses, have you ever played the Rose and Thorn game? It's not really a game, it's just a conversation. Have you done Rose and Thorn with your kids?
2: No, sir.
1: So it's they share the best part of the day and the worst part of their day. So it forces them to be specific. We do that almost every night over dinner.
2: Really?
1: Yeah, now they fight over who gets to go first. They're so excited to share what the best and worst part of their day was. So you could try that. Let us know how it goes, okay?
2: I'll do that. Thank you so much.
1: Ulysses, yeah, thanks for giving us a chance there in Columbia, South Carolina. We're brand new there, so it's quite an honor to have you tuning in.
2: All right.
1: And call us again sometime, okay?
2: Sure will. Thank you. Have a good day, y'all.
3: Thanks for calling.
1: You too.
3: Take care.
4: Thanks, Ulysses.
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1: 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Kenny reads through every story he can find, and then he brings us the most interesting ones. Kenny, what's happening on the planet today?
2: Years ago, there was a fake Sports Illustrated ad that advertised a Wendy's burger called the T-Rex burger. It had 9 patties of meat along with 9 slices of cheese.
1: Ugh. That's a block.
2: Yeah,
3: that's too much.
2: This was just a joke that ran in Sports Illustrated, but one Wendy's location in Manitoba, Canada, actually started offering this as a sandwich, and the corporate offices for Wendy's said, we can't have this. They banned the sandwich.
1: I would pay money to be in that meeting, just to watch them. It's called a what? A T-Rex burger. Why? Well, because your mouth has to be big enough to be able to open it to eat 9 burgers. Ban it. What?
2: Well, now it appears at least one location in Edmond, Oklahoma, and I think eventually the entire state of Oklahoma, they're embracing this T-Rex burger. Again, 9 patties, 9 slices of cheese, $30, 3,000 total calories. They're offering this now as an eating challenge. So they're asking people, can you finish this burger in less than 10 minutes?
3: You have to sign a waiver in order to do that.
2: You might have to.
1: Well, yeah, I guess when you order on the touchscreen, isn't there a waiver in there somewhere? You agree to these terms and conditions.
2: Yeah, so we'll see. I mean, the prize doesn't seem all that great. Apparently, it's just a voucher for a free meal at Wendy's. I don't know if you'd want to eat more Wendy's after consuming that type of burger.
1: Can we quadruple team it? Because that would be perfect. If we order one for us, we can all, take 2?
2: We can all share it, yeah.
1: Yeah, that'd be great. 2 1/4 each.
2: We'll have to try that. Apparently, there are plans to expand this throughout Oklahoma. We'll see if it goes to nationwide. But that's the deal. A free meal if you could finish this burger, 9 patties in 10 minutes.
1: Wendy's is sarcastic and funny.
2: Their Twitter is, yeah.
1: Yeah, they're hilarious. What else you have, Kenny?
2: Well, the FIBA World Cup women's basketball is over, and the United States has won their 5th consecutive championship, defeating France after trailing by 14 points earlier in the game.
1: Yeah. How'd you like it, J-Bo?
3: I didn't think it was going to happen.
1: Really?
3: I mean, I was hopeful, but the U.S. looked like they were struggling. And then after the half, they came back and they shut down France in the 3rd quarter, and it was a wrap. Because I believe France had the most 3 points in the tournament.
1: Wow.
3: So they were making their points by, 3-pointers. And the U.S. shut that down in the 3rd quarter, and that was it.
1: Did you have fun watching it?
3: Yeah, it was great.
2: I was thinking about you, J-Bo, because on Friday you said if the U.S. plays France in the finals that you were a little bit worried. And when I saw that was going to be the matchup for yesterday, I was like, I wonder if they could pull it off. But they pulled it off indeed. Yeah. 5
1: Very
2: in a row.
1: Cool.
2: I think that's now 12 FIBA World Cup championships for USA women.
1: Cool. Kenny, thank you for keeping us somewhat informed.
2: That's what's happening.
1: By the way, if you only catch a tiny portion of our show, you can hear a whole lot more of it. 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Thank you for being here.
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1: This is the TJ Show. How was your weekend, J-Bo?
2: It was pretty good. My husband Archie and I, we went to our go-to breakfast spot, and our server and I had the same conversation we've had before when they served me, but I don't think they remembered, but I remembered.
1: How'd they do the second time around?
2: Exactly the same thing. They said the same thing this time as they did the last time. He saw me pouring my creamer into my coffee cup before my coffee, because I like for my coffee to stir in with my creamer what's being poured. And he was like, oh yeah, my mom does the same thing, which was the same thing he told me the last time. And then he continued to say like, well, she believes that it stirs, you know, the coffee and the creamer together. And I'm like, yeah, that's the reason why I do it. And I looked at my husband Archie and I was like, we talked about the same thing last time he served us.
1: It's like we're in the Matrix.
2: But I know he sees a lot of people, so I wasn't bothered. Great guy. Loved him. He was great.
1: Kenny, what'd you do over the weekend?
3: Well, other than celebrate a Jets win, I told you it was going to happen. It happened. They beat the Titans on Sunday. But more than that, I felt like I could read the future. I was picking games for a confidence pool that I'm in. I was 10 for 10 for the first 10 games of week one. I picked all the games correctly up and through
1: 10 for 10.
3: The 1 o'clock games on Sunday.
1: Is that rare?
3: For me, it is. I did the math, and if I would have made a $5 parlay on the first 10 games of week one, I would have won over $550.
1: Look at this guy.
3: But I did not make that bet.
1: So. Why is it always when you don't make the bet, you would have won?
3: Right.
1: It's like, if only you had played the right numbers in the lottery.
3: Exactly.
1: You'd be a billionaire.
3: Anytime I've ever done that before, I always miss one. I get so close and always miss. This time I didn't do it, and I had it perfect.
1: Heather, how was your weekend?
4: Oh, it was awesome. I went to see the Iconic tour with TLC, Salt and Pepa, and Vogue. It was probably the best show I've ever seen in my life.
1: Really?
4: That's awesome. Yeah, it was great. They all killed it, really.
1: Now, it's a unique setup because it's not like they're doing individual bands, right? They're all sort of mixed together.
4: Yeah, they kind of do that. So En Vogue did open the show, but then TLC came out, and then Salt and Pepa came out, but then En Vogue came back with Salt and Pepa to do their song together, and then TLC kind of jumped in. It was really, really cool. The way they mixed it up.
1: I like that. That feels more cohesive.
4: Yeah.
1: Rather than like you stop and then they got to reset up the stage.
4: Yeah.
1: That's cool. So they're all in it together.
4: Yeah, it was pretty fun.
1: Very good. Now, you brought donuts today.
4: I did.
1: Thank you for that.
4: Yeah, I was in the greatest country in the world, New Jersey. And when you're there, you got to get all the food. And I stopped at my favorite orchard and got you guys some apple cider donuts.
1: You're so thoughtful.
4: Thank you. That's how I roll.
1: You brought in tomatoes before the weekend. I ate them.
4: How were they?
1: Unbelievable. Right out of your parents' garden?
4: My in-laws, but yeah.
1: Beautiful. Thank you. You're supplying. I go to the grocery store when I have Heather in my life.
4: There you go. You're welcome.
1: It's beautiful.
3: Heather, your donut gesture couldn't have come at a worse time. You know those brioche donuts that we all like from that spot almost made you sick?
1: Yeah, they're so good, but you will not eat for a period of time afterwards.
2: Well, it almost made you sick because you decided to have it with a burger. It was like the
1: bacon, egg, and cheese.
2: The donut was the top and the bottom, and then you had a burger in the middle.
1: Go ahead. No, it was bacon, egg, and cheese.
2: And cheese?
1: It was. Oh. It was delightful. Mostly.
2: Yeah. Nobody told you to do that.
1: Yes.
3: Well, I managed to have 3 of those donuts yesterday. And a donut today is the last thing I could possibly handle.
1: Do you need to go to the doctor?
2: They're pretty massive.
3: I may have to go to the doctor.
1: This is the TJ Show.
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1: This is the TJ Show. And I get a lot of voice notes from my brother Mike.
2: All right.
1: And he just turned 40 not too long ago. I got the strangest message from him.
3: Yo.
1: That's my brother Mike. Listen to this.
3: Just wanted to share an update with you.
1: This is a life update, Jaybo.
2: Okay.
3: I was at ShopRite.
1: That's the local grocery store.
2: Nice.
3: Just now, and I had to buy a box, my first box of Gas X. It's just been out of control, and I need to do something about it.
1: Why do you think he's telling me about this?
2: That's hilarious. Because he loves you and trusts you?
3: That's wild, because I've always, for the last probably 20 years, on and off, sent pictures of Gas X to people as a joke.
1: So he was making fun of people who needed it. Now he needs it. And I don't know, if does he feel bad about
2: That's
1: it?
2: That's how it usually happens. Yeah, when you make fun of somebody for something, it usually ends up happening to you.
4: Karma.
1: So he's maturing.
3: But I'm standing in the aisle reading the back of the box in all seriousness. It's a shame I don't have one to blast out right now to cap off his message. But
1: this guy.
2: Maturing? I don't think he's maturing. I just think it's his time.
1: Yeah.
3: Anyway, let me know if this is something that happens when you turn 40.
1: I guess he's asking me for brotherly advice, which is nice.
4: He wants to relate to somebody. Is this normal? Like, is this what happens to us?
1: Well, he should look at his diet, right?
2: Yeah, that's one place to start.
3: What's your experience been like? All right. Catch you later.
1: Well, I haven't had to start with that. So I don't know. I mean, I guess, can anyone else relate? I mean, do you guys want to get on the phone with my brother and help him?
5: I mean, I'm good, I think.
2: Yeah, I'm pretty solid.
1: Everyone's good?
5: My husband might say otherwise, but yeah.
4: Yeah, I mean, I've never taken the medicine, so I don't
2: feel like
4: know.
2: It's a natural thing. Like, yeah. That stuff is a part of life.
1: Right. Like, do you need
2: You want your body to do those things.
1: Yeah. I mean, if we have any gastroenterologists listening and you feel so inclined to want to do a solid for my brother, a free one, you know, your visits are expensive. This, not that I usually ask for stuff from our listeners, but this might be a good opportunity for you to comment on it. I think that's normal. Or maybe he should go to the doctor rather than reaching out to
2: normal.
1: Me. Yeah, I don't know. So I was listening on my phone yesterday because that's where it came in. And my wife, Jess, just happened to walk in and I didn't know that's what he was calling about. And she looked so mortified. She said, that is so gross.
2: How's that gross? Ew. It's a part of a human life. That's what people do.
1: I think it's that he's calling me to let me know. She just found it so repulsive. And I was like, just leave him alone.
2: Well, the message wasn't for her. It was for you.
1: It was for me to now play on the radio. I should have asked him if he was okay with
2: that.
1: Yeah,
2: you should have asked.
1: This is the TJ Show. We thank you for turning on your radio.
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2: This is the TJ Show, and right there in Columbia, South Carolina, it's Ari. Hey, Ari.
3: Hey.
2: Hey, thank you for giving the show a chance. How did you discover the radio?
3: Fiddling around with my radio. Our radios here are crap, honestly.
4: Yeah.
2: Really?
3: Yeah, all it plays are sports podcasts, jazz, or Christian music.
2: Hey, first of all, a big fan of jazz, big fan of Christian music. Can't stand sports, but I'm glad you found us.
3: Mm-hmm.
2: Ari, I heard it's your birthday. Is that right?
3: It is my birthday.
2: Since you're such a fan of jazz, it's your birthday. So, Kenny, give her a little something.
5: Happy birthday to you.
2: J-Bo.
5: Happy birthday to you.
2: That's Ari. And Heather, anything?
4: Happy birthday.
2: Happy

0: Boom! Yeah. How'd you like that?
1: I'm currently sitting in bed dying, so thank you.
0: Ari, we are so grateful that you're listening to your radio. Thank you for spending some time with us, and we're grateful to be on there in South Carolina. I mean, that was a big deal for us, so we really appreciate you.
1: Y'all can branch out further. I wondered how many, like, places y'all were at, because I know that most people don't listen to the radio anymore.
2: Yeah, you're right.
0: Now, wait a minute.
2: No, she's right.
0: How do you know, what makes you think that?
1: The radio I have is from, like, when I was born, and, yeah. Like, that actually plays FM radio, and, I mean, you can listen to the FM radio on your phone, but nobody really thinks about the radio. Well, they just have, like, the streaming services.
0: No offense, okay? Now, hold on. I understand. You're 14. Streaming services are your world, but you know that the radio was, like, before social media, before reality shows, but here's the thing. So a lot of radio stations have destroyed themselves. They've just abandoned people who are on the radio. And a lot of those people have gone to the streaming services, which is great. And it's a great way to listen to content. But there's also a theory. If you put something on the radio that people want to listen to, they will indeed turn the radio on. And by the way, over 80% of people are touched by the radio every week. So it's still the most listened to audio, if you want to talk about all different audio streams, that there is right now. Isn't that crazy?
1: That's cool. I did not know that. I mean, I felt like I was more like one of those weirder kids because I do listen to CDs. I have a CD player coming in the mail for my birthday, and I've been begging my mom for one, and I finally like burned a CD, and it works.
0: That's cool.
2: Yeah.
0: That's old school.
2: CDs. For kicking it back.
0: We don't think you're weird. We think it's awesome. And tell your friends that there's something to listen to on the radio, okay?
1: Okay, I will, if they even have a radio at their house.
2: They can buy one.
0: They can buy one, yeah, yeah. Sorry. It's a good price.
1: They can buy one.
0: It's a lot cheaper than those streaming services, I can tell you that. 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
3: I'm loving Prize Picks. 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So for tonight's game, Kansas City and Denver, I have Travis Kelce getting more than 4 receptions, Kenneth Walker III getting more than 61.5 yards, and the Denver kicker, I'm saying he's making at least 1 field goal tonight.
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12: I'm meteorologist Jeff Gerber with the 12 News Weather Impact Team. Forecast for today calling for just a slight chance for a few showers. We'll go 20% coverage today with highs in the lower 90s, right around 93. And then on Tuesday, look for, once again, a slight chance of about 20% chance of a few showers with a high of 94.

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1: This is the TJ Show. Our news, it sounds different around here. Kenny reads through every story he can find, and then he brings us the most interesting ones. Kenny, what's happening on the planet today?
2: Two more days left for New York's Fashion Week. Big event twice a year. Yesterday, an event for COS, a clothing house. There were at least three demonstrators from PETA, People for the Ethical Treatment of Animals, that were able to pretty much walk the entire runway before being escorted out by security.
1: Wow, look at that.
2: Yeah, they were yelling at people in the audience, and one of them was holding a sign that read, "Sheep beaten and bloodied for wool, don't buy."
1: Oh. Now, we visited a little sheep farm. And remember, that lady was so gentle. She was shearing them.
3: Yeah.
2: Well, she cut my hair, too.
1: Cut Kenny's hair.
2: She's very gentle.
3: And they need
2: me
3: to be sheared, because if they don't, they get all matted up and they get weighted down. I mean, it's going to happen regardless, right? So is the wool thrown out or do you use it for something?
1: Well, yeah.
4: I'm assuming that they're upset with, like, maybe like a bigger farm with mass sheep, that they're not treating the sheep well. Like, the farmer that we were with loved her sheep. Like, she treated them really well, and it was like a small, you
1: know, like a
4: family farm. Yeah.
1: Although
4: I think they're worried about the mass production of it.
1: I wasn't thrilled about the sheep that almost knocked over Jabo. Remember that? You had the food.
3: No, I suppressed it. Thank you for bringing it up, though. I appreciate it.
1: You were trying to
4: remind her about that.
1: Here's the opposite side of this argument with PETA. You were trying to feed a sheep, and it almost knocked you over.
3: Yeah, because I wasn't moving fast enough for the sheep. It was hungry. I understand.
1: So maybe I'll start a
3: protest. I feel the same way when I go to a restaurant and the kitchen's behind. I want to knock somebody over, too.
1: Yeah. All right, Kenny. What else do you have?
2: Well, the U.S. Open is officially over. The men's final yesterday saw the German Alexander Zverev beat American Ben Shelton in four sets. On Saturday, the women's final saw Elena Rybakina, sorry about these names, from Kazakhstan, and she defeated Arina Sabalenka from Belarus. But what I am most looking forward to is how many of these Honey Deuce cocktails did they sell? This is a signature drink of the tournament. Last year, they sold over $17 million worth. It's Grey Goose vodka, fresh lemonade, raspberry liqueur, and three honeydew melon balls that look like tennis balls.
1: Oh, fun.
2: They ordered 800,000 souvenir cups for the event. And if the projections are accurate, and we'll learn soon, they were expecting to make over $21 million.
1: How about that?
2: Of the drink.
1: You know, speaking of lemonade, I bought one of the big Costco-sized ones for my kids. It's like a special surprise. We don't normally do lemonade. And rather than putting it in the refrigerator, they put it in our closet. Next time I took it out, it had mold in it.
2: Oh, no.
1: Wow, I didn't
3: know. How long had it been sitting there?
1: Leave it to my house. I didn't know you could get mold in lemonade. It must have been a month or something. I had no idea. It was behind a cereal box. Really gross. But I'm sure that drink is delightful and refreshing.
2: It seems that way.
1: Yes. Kenny, thank you for keeping us somewhat informed.
2: That's what's happening.
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0: This is the TJ Show, and we've got Spencer in Tyler, Texas, returning to the radio show. Spencer, is that really you?
1: Yes, sir, it is.
0: Hey, so Spencer, you were on our show, and it turns out, who is it that heard you on the show with us, and there was some fallout afterwards?
1: Well, all three of my daughters heard it, and then my wife, and so everybody. I'm pretty much the most famous person in my family now.
0: There you go. All from, look at this little radio show. I would assume this made you popular in your family. I would assume they thought it was cool that you were on the radio. If you remember, he was talking about how tough it is in the morning getting ready with three daughters. And by the way, I can relate to going anywhere when you've got three daughters. It doesn't happen fast.
1: Absolutely, not even a little bit. It's like we get them to school about 7:15 in the morning, and they're up at about like 5:45. But
0: barely enough time.
1: Hey, you know what? Their hair looks great.
0: Yeah. Do you have to deal with hair? Because thankfully, I don't. I don't know what to do with them.
1: Yes, I do. I help. I'm the backup quarterback. But honestly, it's like, you know, when that situation happens, everybody knows it's not going to be as good. But I did. I watched YouTube videos.
0: You go with bun.
1: Yeah, honestly, no, that makes it so much worse. I do ponytails.
0: Oh, yeah. When I say bun, I mean ponytails.
2: He doesn't do his daughter's hair that much.
0: Although, wait a minute. No, actually, so I don't know what they call this. So you put in a ponytail first, and then with the rest of the little tiny rubber bandy thing, you fold it in half, and then I think that's a bun. Or is that a half a ponytail?
1: Yeah, that's a bun. And I think that's like, depending on how you do it, it's a messy bun, right?
0: That's a messy bun
1: if you don't do it.
0: Okay.
1: Very good. Me too, man.
0: So I heard that, was it your daughters or your wife? Someone was upset with your call?
1: Yeah, my oldest daughter, who's 12, around the age of your kiddo, she was not the happiest that I mentioned that, you know, in her parkour skills and her roller skating, she broke her arm, and I didn't talk about all the other amazing things that she did. Believe it or not, my wife was not mad at me for, you know, calling her a beast, because it was a good thing. she said, don't forget it. Yeah.
2: That's right.
0: Wait, she said, don't forget that?
2: Yeah, don't forget she's a beast.
1: Yeah.
0: Well, now I'm afraid of your wife.
1: Strong, independent Texas woman. I'm very lucky.
0: So, of course, your daughter does amazing things. She didn't just break her arm. Isn't it funny, like, you try to do a nice thing for your kid and they get mad at you?
2: Well, highlight the bad thing.
3: He called her clumsy.
0: Okay. Go ahead. The floor is all yours. Say something amazing about your 12-year-old daughter.
1: Absolutely. So my 12-year-old daughter, she is incredibly smart, but more than that, she's witty. She's got, like, a quick wit, like, shoot back at you anytime you say something and keeps me on my toes.
0: That was a fine job. She sounds like an amazing kid. What's her name?
1: Her name is Adeline.
0: Adeline is a champion. That's what
2: You're
0: I'm
2: great,
0: hearing.
2: Adeline.
1: Absolutely.
0: Yes, Spencer,
1: absolutely.
0: And you are the greatest dad. Very well done.
1: Thanks, Dad.
0: Making good. You call us anytime. We love hearing from you, Spencer.
1: That's awesome, you guys. Thank you so much.
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Luna's Animal Tales, the biggest stories and animal headlines. 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
1: This is the TJ Show, and yes, we had to start this segment. My dog Luna was all home alone. My wife Jess was leaving and said, yeah, let me turn the radio on. Maybe that'll keep her company. Turns out, totally put her to sleep. She was so bored with our show. We were only talking about human-related issues. So we switched that up. We started featuring the biggest stories and animal headlines. We called it Luna's Animal Tales. Now she waits by the radio. We're going to get started right in Ohio. Police responded to the football stadium at Ohio State University. They had to rescue a squirrel that wandered into the stands and became, quote, overwhelmed.
2: There's a lot going on in the stands.
3: Yeah. Mm-hmm.
4: A lot of noise, a lot of people.
1: I always think it's funny when an animal gets into a place that it's not supposed to be, but they're almost always scared.
4: Oh, yeah, of course.
1: This little guy, he found himself inside the stadium and was understandably scared. Luckily, some helpful fans spotted him and apparently decided the best way to calm him down was to feed him pretzels. And I guess it kind of worked. Police sergeant arrived at the scene, used a beer box to contain the squirrel. They were able to safely transport it outside of the stadium, so everything's fine. Little squirrel, cute as ever, climbing trees again.
2: I'm sure he feels safe now.
1: Yep, I love a good squirrel story. Then there's been some experiments on some elephants. There's a National Elephant Institute in Thailand. They just found out they think elephants can deny their impulses and choose a more rational course of action in order to solve problems.
2: That's awesome.
1: I wonder if they could teach a class to some humans.
5: Yeah, I'm working on that.
1: Research has also shown that elephants can recognize themselves in mirrors. I mean, they're amazing animals. I'm glad they're not, like, trotting around the circus anymore. That was probably a bad decision back in the day. They are able to console distressed companions, coordinate actions with partners, and solve novel problems. And some of these researchers are saying the more we understand about how elephants think, the better designed our strategies will be for human-elephant coexistence. I didn't know they were trying to make that happen. That's amazing. Thank you, Kenny.
2: I mean, it kind of was happening when you think about the circus.
1: Yeah.
2: I mean, they're so smart, which is probably why they were so easy to train.
1: They were chained.
2: Yes, of course they were chained, but I'm saying they were also trained, too.
1: Chained and trained. And they were adorable. I got to meet an elephant. I was on, like, the last frontier before they got rid of elephants. I got to meet one at the circus. And I looked at it and I said, this feels wrong. But I did take a picture with him and smiled.
4: Yeah, of course you did.
1: Buried that, though.
4: There.
1: I don't want that to be public. And then finally, as a family, they lost their cat. And they were like, yo, where'd our cat go? It didn't come home. They had it for 6 years. The cat's name was Mike. Then they remembered they just got rid of 3 couches. And they were like, oh, no. So they go to the landfill. It turns out they heard a cat meowing. It was trapped down in the trash pit. The cat, Mike the cat, crawled into the couch. It took them 10 minutes to rescue him. When they try to rescue the cat, it runs away again. And then goes into a tunnel.
2: Oh, nowhere to be found.
4: I'm scared, Mike.
1: They finally caught him. They ended the mission, and now Mike is at home. Everyone is very excited. Just an amazingly happy ending, and we're so thankful to everyone who played a part in it, says the family. So congratulations to Mike the cat back at home. Those are the biggest stories and animal headlines. Luna's Animal Tales on the TJ Show. 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
1: This is the TJ Show welcoming Colleen in Elmira, New York. Hello, Colleen.
2: Hello.
1: Colleen, tell me, what is the most exciting part of your life right now?
2: Going to the barn and doing my chores.
1: Ooh, barn. Barn or bar?
2: Barn with barn. An N.
3: Mm-hmm, with an N.
4: Both could be exciting.
1: Do we want to hear Colleen's barn chore list?
3: Ooh, a bar in a barn would be really cool.
1: Yes.
3: It's a business idea. You can take that.
2: That would be interesting.
1: Mm-hmm. What do you? What does one have to do if they have a barn?
2: Well, I have some mini horses, and I have to clean stalls and put them out and feed them and enjoy them.
1: So they're not your horses, or they're someone else's?
2: Oh, no, they're all mine.
1: That's so cool. Why do you like horses? I mean, I know people with horses, and it just seems like it's a lot of work. They're so big, but they look at you in a different way than a dog does.
4: She said mini horses.
1: Yeah, but even mini horses are big animals.
2: Thank you, Kenny.
4: Well, they're like the size of a dog.
2: They're probably as big as your dog. They're not that big.
1: Can you snuggle with them?
2: Most of them.
3: Do you allow them in your house?
2: Oh, no. No. Oh,
3: okay. Well.
2: I'm married.
3: What does that mean? Does your husband say no, they're not allowed in the house?
1: Yeah, and I don't know the answer to this, but my mind goes to, you ever like snuggle with your dog and they like jerk their head up real fast and knock you in the mouth?
3: Mm-hmm.
1: I wonder if it's even more dangerous with a horse. Like if you were to snuggle with a horse and it made a quick move, like that can knock you out.
4: If it did like a bronco kick?
2: Right. They do a lot of chaos in the barn.
1: You guys have any critters in your barn that get in, like mice or any problems like that?
2: I have snakes and mice, but I have barn cats, so they usually take care of them.
1: Yeah.
3: Awesome.
1: I was wondering, every barn, they need some sort of a rodent plan. How many cats do you have?
2: There's four at the barn.
1: That's so cool. You get to work in tandem with the animals. It's so fun.
2: A lot of work, but it has its good days and bad days, I guess.
1: How do the cats get along with the mini horses?
2: Oh, they're fine.
1: Do they ever slap their tail back and forth?
2: Sometimes.
4: Yeah, that's a good question.
2: They'll go after them.
3: With your mini horses, is it just a hobby, or do you like showcase them, or do you rent them out for parties, or do you just have them as pets?
2: They're just a hobby. I had to quit riding about 3 years ago because I got hurt, so I just got into minis instead.
1: Oh.
3: Sorry to hear that.
1: Yeah, that's a bummer. Were you competing?
2: No. I just bought a horse. Person wasn't truthful about him, and he threw me, hurt me, and I can't ride anymore. So now I got my minis.
1: Oh, man. That's a bummer.
2: Yeah. My ponies keep me going.
1: Yeah, you know, Kenny speaks horse.
2: Good job, Kenny.
5: Thank you.
1: Everyone's got to be good at something, and he's great at that.
3: Yes.
1: So, Colleen, we appreciate you. Thank you for listening to the show, and you call us anytime.
2: Have a good day, guys.
1: You too. Right.
4: Thanks, Colleen.
1: Bye, Colleen.
3: Take care.
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16: I'm meteorologist Jeff Gerber with the 12 News Weather Impact Team. Forecast for today calling for just a slight chance for a few showers. We'll go 20% coverage today with highs in the lower 90s, right around 93. And then on Tuesday, look for, once again, a slight chance of about 20% chance of a few showers with a high of 94.

It's the TJ Show, and it's not a party, but it's a darty. What is a darty, and why are these gaining popularity? We're going to get to it in the news a few moments away on the TJ Show.

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1: This is the TJ Show and our news. It sounds a little bit different around here. Kenny reads through every story he can find, and then he brings us the most interesting ones. Kenny, what's happening on the planet today?
2: Have you guys ever heard the term darty before? As in not a party, but a darty?
3: No, but I don't like it.
1: My mind goes to darts.
3: Okay.
2: Got nothing to do with darts.
3: Party
2: nothing
3: at a pool hall, huh?
1: When was the last time you guys played darts?
3: I play a lot. We have a dartboard in our apartment.
1: Do you really? That's so cool.
3: Yeah, my husband and I play a lot, yeah.
4: I'm pretty decent.
1: Can I play at your house one day?
3: Yeah, I would love it if you did. Yeah, please.
1: Yeah, your dog's not running around, right? Because I don't want to hit the dog.
3: No, she's dead, remember?
1: No, I did the other dog I met. Not that dog.
3: No, we don't own that dog. She's just visiting.
1: Did she step in the way of the dartboard?
3: Aw, that was mean.
4: That's super mean. You knew she was sick.
2: Okay.
1: I forgot she was sick. She was like 15, right?
3: Yeah, she was old. Yeah.
2: A darty is a daytime party. That's what the college kids are calling it now.
3: Oh, that makes sense.
1: Got it. Okay. All right.
4: I bet you no college student is calling it.
2: I know.
3: Yeah, right?
4: All these articles say college students are doing this and this, and college students are like, no, we're not. We're not doing any of this nonsense.
2: Well, then let's question whether or not this is actually happening on college campuses. But we've heard that younger generations in college, they're not as concerned with the drinking and partying as previous generations were. And now they're doing what they're calling wellness darties. So instead of having a day drinking party on a fraternity lawn, they're gathering together to do wellness activities like physical fitness and meditation.
1: That sounds like a darty I would go to.
3: Is it though?
1: Well,
3: you don't really work out or do...
1: Hey, sometimes go through phases.
3: Okay.
1: When my wife gives me a certain look, I go, oh, it's time. I can't push this off any longer.
3: To go for a walk.
1: I have to go for a walk. And I am in a little exercise routine right now. So there you go.
3: Well, maybe it'll get you into that. You know what I mean?
1: Yeah. Well, also, we go to some of these parties, you feel terrible. Like, so much drinking, beer funneling. Have you ever funneled something?
3: Yeah.
1: It's one of the worst things I ever did.
3: It's the best.
1: I hated it.
3: It's a faster way to get the alcohol into
1: your
3: body.
1: What
3: do you mean?
1: Not good. I don't have the ability to do that.
2: Yeah, it's funny. Older generations, they say older alumni, are critiquing these wellness darties as cosplaying as corporate warriors. But supporters view it as a harmless, positive shift towards healthier habits.
1: Yeah. What else do you have, Kenny?
2: Well, speaking of physical fitness, there was a half marathon in Bergen County, New Jersey yesterday. And early yesterday morning, the area was faced with torrential rain and flash flooding. Delayed the half marathon by 2 hours, but the race went on, and we are seeing crazy videos from these runners, some of them knee deep, waist deep,
1: really?
2: And chest deep, trying to run through water. Raging water, it seemed, too. Mm-hmm.
3: Yeah, something like flooded and it just like whoosh through. Yeah, it was crazy.
4: That doesn't seem safe at all.
3: No,
1: seriously.
3: Not even a little.
1: Would you, like in a normal situation, like with a street and sewers, would you ever just go out running like that? That would be crazy. What if you step in a hole or something?
2: Well, they had these metal...
4: You can drown, too.
1: Yeah.
2: Mm-hmm. Yeah. They had these metal barriers to kind of outline the race track, if you will, and runners had to like hold on to the barriers because the water was rushing through. They say 250 runners actually finished the race, and thankfully there were no injuries reported.
1: Wow.
2: But they're trying to get a comment from the race organizers. They haven't spoken up to explain themselves just yet.
1: Well, in a world where people are sometimes too careful, that's the opposite.
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1: This is the TJ Show. You watched some football yesterday, J-Bo?
2: I did, yes.
1: Mm-hmm. What game did you tap into?
2: Eagles versus Commanders.
1: Oh, yeah. I should know this. Who won?
2: Eagles.
1: There you go.
2: Yeah, the Commanders, yeah, they were trying to win and trying to do something, but the Eagles won.
3: Speaking of the Eagles-Commanders game, Tom Brady in the broadcast booth for America's Game of the Week, and it's his third year in the booth, and I don't think he's gotten any better since day one.
1: You know what? But you have a weird thing with Brady because of your Jets and the Patriots.
3: Right, I'm a little biased. Yes, of course, as a Patriots quarterback, he was the bane of my existence. But he also, like, stole Greg Olsen's job when he signed his 10-year deal.
1: But do you know what happened behind the scenes?
3: Yeah, they signed Tom Brady for $500 million because he's Tom Brady. And this guy who was really good at the job got ousted because he's Tom Brady. And I just don't think that's fair.
1: But is he not working anymore?
3: No, he's now on their number two broadcast team, and Tom Brady's on the Fox. So Greg Olsen maybe will never call another Super Bowl because of Tom Brady. And well, I just feel bad. He's really good.
1: What did you think of Brady announcing the game?
2: I think Tom is not polished. Like, he hasn't done broadcasting his entire life. And we all know that he was a football player before he got to where he's at right now. And he's probably just doing what he's being asked to do, which I think for a color commentator, a lot of it is personality. And also,
4: he doesn't have one.
3: Yeah, that's the problem.
2: And also, I was getting there.
4: Oh, sorry.
2: And also talking about what's happening on the field. So really, if you don't like him, it's because you don't like his personality, because he doesn't have much of it. But at the same time, like, I'm not bothered by that. That's who that man is. You know what I'm saying? You can't change that man's personality. So the fact that he doesn't sound as polished to me is like you're talking to some, you know, your homie next door who's just sitting down with you on the couch, drinking a beer, watching the game. It's like, whatever. I don't have high hopes for him.
4: Except your homie probably is fun to talk to.
2: Yeah, he
4: and probably has a personality.
2: But they hire this man to do this job, and it is what it is.
1: But you know what comes to mind with Tom? He is one of the most disciplined athletes of all time, right? You can agree with that.
3: Sure. And I would say he's also got probably one of the greatest football IQs of all time. But
1: right.
3: That's just not translating to the broadcast.
1: Yeah, but I think it will. I think at some point, mark my words, mm-hmm. 10, 20 years from now.
4: It's going to take that long?
1: Well, whatever. It takes long to develop a craft. Because of his discipline, because I think that discipline is more important than talent. I know so many talented people, and just in our spaces in radio, who've blown up their careers because they didn't have the discipline. Mm-hmm. I know people who can sing. They're amazing.
4: And
1: they don't have the discipline.
4: He's lacking in one area, apparently.
1: I think Tom has the discipline, and I think if he cares about staying a broadcaster, he will become a great broadcaster.
4: Sure.
3: He's got to chill out on the cliches. He went viral yesterday for saying that Jalen Hurts dropped the ball in there like a butterfly with sore legs.
1: But he's got to work on
3: it. What are you talking about?
2: But I think that becomes funny. That just becomes what he's known for. Like, everybody has this thing that they're known for, and that's his thing.
3: Okay, cheesy cliches.
1: Let's
3: go for it, Tom.
1: Let's see how it plays out.
2: Somebody just sounds jealous. Kenny.
1: Ken, you would do a great job being the announcer.
3: I would be much better than Tom Brady.
1: Okay, there you go. Yeah. This is the TJ Show.
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1: This is the TJ Show. There's been a bunch of stories floating around. I keep seeing this popping up that Snoop Dogg has posted a new job where you get to be his ice cream taster for a year. And it seems like it's kind of a cool promotion or something. What ice cream company is it?
2: Dr. Bombay.
3: He's an investor in the company.
2: Yeah.
1: So we come to find out that your husband, Heather, that's Lewis,
2: right?
1: He wants this job and plans to apply for it?
2: He wants to, yeah, for sure. He wants to do like the least amount of work and get paid the most amount he can. So this feels like a good job for him.
1: And you travel the country or the world, right?
2: I think the world.
1: Yeah.
2: Yeah, just tasting ice cream.
4: Hey, but why do you want to be Snoop Dogg's ice cream tester?
5: I think that's pretty self-explanatory.
4: You just want to test ice cream for Snoop Dogg?
5: Yeah.
1: It doesn't sound very passionate. Like, if he was interviewing with you, J-Bo, would you give him the job based on that yeah?
6: Well, he doesn't like sweets, so I don't know how he can do this job.
4: I've never seen you eat ice cream.
5: I eat ice cream all the time, and I would do it for $10,000 a month.
4: I live with you. You don't eat ice cream all the time.
5: I eat ice cream all the time.
4: Why are you lying?
5: I'm not lying. I eat ice cream all of the time.
4: Is this so you can get the job?
5: No. I eat ice cream all the time.
1: Why does he keep saying that? He's gaslighting us.
6: He's gaslighting himself, trying to convince himself.
4: Okay, so let me ask you some of the questions from the application.
5: Go ahead.
4: Okay.
1: He's a good wife, trying to support your husband.
6: Like, go ahead.
4: How much ice cream do you eat per week?
5: Several quarts.
4: Okay. I know that's a lie. Write a social post about a food or flavor combo you're obsessed with right now. Keep it sharp, specific, and shareable. Go.
5: Peanut butter on everything. Hashtag peanut butter. Hashtag ice cream.
1: Is that going to get the job, you think?
6: No, no.
2: He's not a social media guy.
6: No.
4: Preferred vessel. Do you like a cone, a bowl? Tell us your preferred vessel for ice cream.
5: I'll do a waffle bowl because then you can also eat the waffle bowl.
1: That's a very good answer, actually.
2: Yeah, I agree with that.
1: You know, that's something I should have brought this up when we were talking about paper plates and what to use so you don't have to dirty a dish. They should start doing what waffle bowls have done for a long time. We should just be able to eat plates. Like, if they could just make edible plates for all meals.
6: Yeah, like when you make like a taco salad and it goes in the taco bowl shell. Mm-hmm. Yeah, helpful.
1: You don't ever need to do the dishes.
5: So you can eat the vessel.
4: Anything else you'd like us to know?
5: I'm also incredibly good looking.
4: Okay, great.
5: If that helps with social media.
1: Well, he's right. You know, social media likes hot people.
2: I agree, yeah.
5: People will be like, oh man, look at this hot guy eating ice cream. I have to go get Snoop Dogg's ice cream because this hot guy now.
4: All right, yeah, no, I agree you're hot. No, I do agree with that. All right, well, and then you have to certify that the above is true and that you provided honest feedback.
5: Certified.
1: Wow.
6: Okay.
1: Sounds like quite a candidate.
5: If the Snoop Dogg ice cream people are listening, I'm available to start immediately.
4: With your own personal spoon.
5: I'll bring my own spoon.
1: Yeah, that's pretty good. That's a little extra something there.
2: Yeah, right.
1: He's going above and beyond.
2: He's trying.
1: Bringing his own spoon. Well, wish him the best of luck. This is the TJ Show. By the way, they pick the person. Is it on Friday?
3: That's the last day to apply.
1: Very good. Well, it's out there.
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1: This is the TJ Show. 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
2: Well, I'm calling to say the Giants won!
1: The Giants won. This is B-Boy Logic out of Long Island in New York.
2: I'm loving that. Yeah, I got a message to all the Cowboys fans. Delusional Cowboys fans, when will you ever learn?
1: Okay, I just want to say, I'm sorry. I know we have a lot of listeners in Texas. I'm sure there are a lot of Cowboy fans. You have to understand, he's a New Yorker, and I'm from the New York area. I wish I had some passion, one way or the other, and I don't. But I used to wear a Dallas Cowboys jersey when I was a kid, and, you know, it was
3: like
1: cool.
3: Every kid around the time that we grew up was wearing a Dallas Cowboys jersey.
1: They were.
4: They were good, right?
3: Hot. Yeah. They were really hot.
1: Emmitt Smith.
3: But B-Boy Logic, the Giants were losing for a long time. They win their opening game of the season, and now you think they're about to win the Super Bowl.
1: A little too much excitement.
3: Like, relax.
1: Yeah, yeah. It's cool to play it cool. I did get to meet Emmitt Smith. I'm trying to do something for our Texas people. I got to meet Emmitt Smith at a golf outing, and he signed a piece of paper that I can no longer find. But I love him. Troy Aikman.
2: I love it. Season opener, Giants beat the Cowboys. That's what's up. Yeah. Ha ha. What? And, oh, by the way, slow burn. Congratulations.
1: By the way, he calls Kenny slow burn because of a certain hobby he has.
3: Yeah.
2: You won your season opener. And here's some crazy stuff. All three New York teams won their season opener this past weekend. The Bills won, the Giants won, and the Jets won.
1: Oh, wow.
2: That hasn't been done in a long...
1: He's very excited about all this.
2: Time. Oh, yeah, and TJ, I'd like to hear an update on your daughter's karate class.
1: Oh, yeah, that's actually happening this week. Her first official class is happening this week. And I have this man right here to thank. He called me. I was trying to figure out, how do I convince my kids to go into a karate class? They're terrified. Mm-hmm. He said, just bring them to the studio, let them watch, that it's not what they think it is. He was spot on. And Charlie is so excited. Funny enough, we were at this little community festival over the weekend. She spotted her karate teacher and went and found him and said, hey, Mr. So-and-so. And he was like, whoa, what are you doing here?
3: That's fun.
1: How good of a ninja she is. She just appears out of nowhere. It's awesome.
2: Mixed martial arts class or whatever she's learning. And hopefully an update on you and Kenny taking the class together.
1: I don't think that's going to happen. I don't know that I can handle
5: it. I'm open for it.
1: I don't know.
2: Seriously, take the class together. You guys will both benefit from it. It's a good workout. It's great exercise to get in shape. And at the same time, you learn how to protect yourself. So stop being a Chicken Little and being afraid of getting hurt.
1: No.
2: Every once in a while, you got to get punched in the face.
1: Yeah.
4: Yeah, that's true. It builds character for sure.
2: Peas and chicken, y'all. Let's go, Giants. Woo!
4: Wow.
1: I'll tell you.
4: So passionate.
3: Happy for him.
1: B-Boy is awesome. He's one of those guys you get around, he's just got a great vibe, lifts you up. Thank you for that message. This is the TJ Show.
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5: I'm meteorologist Jeff Gerber with the 12 News Weather Impact Team. Forecast for today calling for just a slight chance for a few showers. We'll go 20% coverage today with highs in the lower 90s, right around 93. And then on Tuesday, look for, once again, a slight chance of about 20% chance of a few showers with a high of 94.

It's the TJ Show, and the movie that dethrones Spider-Man from the number one spot at the box office has only a 39% on Rotten Tomatoes. More details on that, it's coming up in the news from the box office on the TJ Show.

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1: This is the TJ Show, our news. It sounds different around here. Kenny reads through every story he can find, and then he brings us the most interesting ones. Kenny, what's happening on the planet today?
2: Well, before Dolly Parton passed away, there was an online petition advocating to rename the Nashville International Airport in her honor. After she passed, the governor of Tennessee, the mayor of Nashville, put their support behind this plan, and now the Metropolitan Nashville Airport Authority voted unanimously to rename the Nashville International Airport after Dolly Parton.
3: Mm-hmm, mm-hmm. Yep.
1: Seems right.
4: All right.
2: Yeah.
4: Cool.
3: Nothing else seems so right. That's like the most right thing I've ever heard in my life.
1: Oh, good. Yeah. Glad you're happy.
2: They do say it's not going to happen overnight. They have to replace a lot of signage, and they have to raise the money to do all of that. So perhaps in the next couple of years, we'll start to see the Dolly Parton signs at the Nashville airport.
1: Kenny, what else do you have?
2: After 6 weeks at number one at the box office, Spider-Man Brand New Day has been dethroned, and it's been dethroned by Practical Magic 2, starring nice. Sandra Bullock and Nicole Kidman.
3: This is turning out to be great news.
4: Dethroned is a heavy word. I would use that loosely.
1: It's a catchy headline for sure.
2: Yeah. Well, they were number one at U.S. box offices, making $30 million. In the States, its global total is at $46 million. So an impressive weekend. Now, the Rotten Tomatoes score from critics is 39%. But the audience score is 92%.
1: So yeah, it seems
2: fans
1: like
2: love it.
1: People who liked that first movie, which was what, from the 90s with Sandra Bullock?
3: Yep.
1: Better than, anything's better than Dumb and Dumber 2.
2: Yes.
3: Right. I'm a huge fan of the first one, and I feel like this is going to be a bad movie for the second one, but I think because I love the first one so much, I'm still going to think it's great.
1: Well, there you go.
2: Yeah,
1: number one.
2: Odyssey also hit a milestone. They passed Jurassic World to become Universal Studios' highest grossing film ever. And of course, TJ, I'm sure you're curious about Coyote versus Acme. Only $6.5 million.
1: Oh, come on. It's not working.
2: US, but it's doing well internationally. Its global total is now up to $64.9 million.
1: Oh, good for them.
2: So they say $70 million would be a healthy haul for this film.
1: Oh, that's great. Well, I played this earlier in the show, and hold on, I'm just going to hit this again because I think it's important, because I do love this movie and I think you will love it too. Hold on, can you stop this music for this?
3: No,
1: hold on.
5: I just wanted to thank you, TJ, for suggesting everyone go see Coyote versus Acme.
1: This is Betty in California, by the way. We played this first thing. It was top priority.
5: My husband and I went yesterday, and we laughed a lot. It was a super fun time for us, thanks to you. Have a great weekend. Bye.
1: Yeah, so there it is, firsthand account. Love the movie, and I think the reason I love it so much, aside from the Looney Tunes, I mean, it's always cool. The writing is so brilliant. We all went to go see it here. We all loved it. The critic score is still, what, over 95%?
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1: And the audience score, it's kind of a deep concept.
4: 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It's really good.
1: And it's touching on some stuff that's going on in our world right now, so it's more than just the Roadrunner and Coyote, although I love that part of it, too.
2: I agree.
1: Kenny, thank you for keeping us somewhat informed.
2: That's what's happening.
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1: This is the TJ Show. You know, it's funny to me how life just carries on day after day, and you've got headlines like this all over the place with all of this AI madness that we're witnessing.
2: Yeah, it's pretty scary.
1: Now the Anthropic CEO, Dario, he published an article, "We Must Pace the Frontier." He says AI has grown drastically faster this summer. Yeah, never mind, like, you know, in the last 10 years, like, no, this summer, it's been too fast. Mm-hmm. There, he was pointing out the OpenAI Hugging Face hack, which you may remember. This is where AI chatbots, they wound up keeping information from humans and on their own hacked each other. I think I have that right. Like, they hacked something they weren't supposed to hack. They sacrificed themselves, essentially, for the greater good of AI, and they tried to keep it away from the human engineers. He's like, eh, that's not great that they're doing that.
2: Yeah, they're keeping you, the inventor, out of the process.
1: Right. Dario said in 6 to 12 months, such a swarm could be capable of taking over the entire internet. Comforting. Which would potentially cause hundreds of billions of dollars in damage. I'm still sticking by my global hack theory that, like, all of us could potentially be hacked, and, like, all the information that we put into emails, clouds, just accessible because of AI. You can, like, type in whatever you want. What did Kenny say about this? Or what did Heather say about that?
2: I can see that possibly happening.
3: I didn't say nothing.
1: I don't know. Well, you don't say much. I mean, that might work out
3: that's
1: for you.
3: Why.
1: That's right. Heather's to herself. Turns out that was the right move. The NVIDIA CEO says, well, this is a lot of hysteria. His theory is that AI companies are ratcheting up all this fear because they plan to release new cybersecurity products, saying, what better way to create a demand than to create a problem?
4: Yeah. Now, again, he's with the company that makes the chips that make AI possible.
1: Right.
4: So,
1: do you think we're headed in a direction where this will have to be some sort of electric bill? It'll be like just a monthly charge that if you want to protect yourself and you still want to use the internet, you've got to sign up for whatever's coming next.
2: I mean, didn't Sam Altman say that AI was going to be something we end up paying for?
1: Yeah, well, and there's another thing.
2: Like a utility bill?
1: Yes, and I
2: also
1: believe
2: some people do pay for, like, virus software protection already for their computers, for viruses that they possibly can build a system that would prevent it from being hacked. So I can see that. I can see us having to pay for something else to keep us, quote unquote, safe.
1: Yeah, it makes me feel like, you know, we're the cow and we're just connected and they're just milking us on every angle. It's like, oh, what else can we get people to pay for? But then it's like, well, if I want to use the internet, I got to be safe. So it's like you're playing by their rules. You got to pay the tax, essentially, to be able to keep playing with their toys. Mm-hmm. So that's why I say, let's start planting trees, playing with leaves. I see my kids can do a lot with a branch.
2: Go outside, touch grass.
1: Right, and can't go wrong with that. This is the TJ Show.
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0: Hey there, it's B. Shaw. Man, it felt like the weekend lasted 10 minutes, right? Everybody get enough football over the weekend? We started out with high school football on Friday night, plenty of college football. How about them Longhorns on Saturday night? And then yesterday, well, we can't really talk about a Cowboy or a Texan win, but there's always next week, I guess. Hey, just so you know, I got some tickets to give away today, a couple of times. How about next hour at 11:30? I'll give away some Jonas Brothers tickets. They got a show coming up in Houston. I'd love to send you there. And then Haunted Hotel tickets. Yeah, they're getting ready for their big opening weekend in a few. How about at 1:30, we'll do the Haunted Hotel gate passes. So again, 11:30, next hour, Jonas Brothers. And then 1:30, Haunted Hotel gate passes.
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Q94, and this is pretty darn cool. How about a brand new VIP flyaway? Yeah, this one's to see Ella Langley in Colorado. Here we go. I like this. The word this hour to qualify, be one of the first, is Langley. So text that over to 95819 when you get a chance.

0: Q94 and Malcolm Todd with Earrings. Hey there, it's B. Shaw. And this is pretty darn cool right here. Not only are we kicking off a brand new VIP flyway today to see Ella Langley in Colorado, but how about some trips to Mexico? Yeah, a little luxury tropical vacation for you and the family. Yeah, this fall to Dreams Resorts and Spas. It's a 4-day, 3-night, all-inclusive trip for 4 people. Or maybe I should say trips, as in plural, because we're going to be giving a lot of these things away. Your choice of 16 Dreams Resorts throughout Mexico. So head over to our station website. We got it started with a simple register to win. And then starting up September 28th, we're going to start giving away a trip every weekday. I'm sorry, what did you just say, B-Shaw? Yeah, every weekday, a new trip out the door. Before it's all said and done, almost $70,000 worth of trips given away to Mexico. How cool.
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Q94. Hey, quick reminder, we want you to be what we call a VIP insider, and that's by getting our weekly Q94 newsletter. 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That make any sense? 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

0: that I care. The deeper it hurts, more vivid and worse what I feel I deserve. Yeah, cause I feel way too fabulous.
1: Q94, her name is Meek, and yeah, she's feeling pretty darn fabulous, right? All right, I can make you feel fabulous with some concert tickets if you won't. We now know the Jonas Brothers are going to be hitting the Toyota Center up on November 8th. So yeah, if you want to go, that sounds fun to you. 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You can snag a free pair of tickets. Got a Touchstone coming your way right at, let's say, about 11:30. Your chance to win.
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Q94, and how about a chance to see Ella Langley? 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

Q94, and let's do it. Chance to go see the Jonas Brothers at the Toyota Center in Houston, November 8th. Got some tickets right here. Might have your name on them. I'm looking for caller number 9 at 899-4994.

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1: Hi.
0: Number 9.
1: Awesome.
0: Look at you. Are you working today or just playing? What you doing?
1: Just playing.
0: All right. What's your name?
1: Stormy.
0: All right. Stormy got tickets to go see, man, this is going to be a good one. I think I may go myself. The Jonas Brothers at the Toyota Center coming up on November 8th.
1: That sounds awesome.
0: Yep. I'm a big Jonas Brothers fan myself. Always have been. Stay where you are. Going to grab the info. And thanks so much for listening to Q94 today.
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Q94, and already lunchtime today. 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I like that. You know what I got on the brain I want? Dairy Queen tacos, for some reason. Doesn't that sound good?

Q94, and you know what? This might be a roll your windows down, enjoy some sunshine kind of song. Yeah, just thinking out loud for you.

0: Q94 and Mr. Teddy Swims. All right, coming up here in a few moments, it'll be time for my 90s tune at noon, if you can hang out a little bit longer. Yeah, we're going to stretch the boundaries just a touch, go to 2002. Yeah, I hope you don't mind. I do have some song lyrics for you. See if these sound familiar. I will tell you this much. It is the first two lines of the song. Making my way downtown, walking fast, faces pass, and I'm homebound. I did my best not to sing them and give it away. You think you know what it is? Stick around. Let's see if you're right.
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Q94. Here we go. My 90s tune at noon for the day. I did give you some song lyrics a while ago. Making my way downtown, walking fast, faces pass, and I'm homebound. Did you get it? From 2002, this is Vanessa Carlton in 1,000 Miles.

0: Q94, what a great song. You just don't hear it too terribly often. My 90s tune at noon for the day, Vanessa Carlton in 1,000 Miles from 2002. Went number five back then, and then it became pretty darn famous when it was used, maybe if you remember this, in a popular scene in the movie White Chicks in 2004. Funny stuff. Yeah, you might want to look that scene up, by the way. Anyway, do me a favor. If you've got a song in your head you've been thinking about maybe would make a good 90s tune at Nooner, get it to me. Let's go. Let's talk about it. And I'm sure you're right. Reach out to me on Facebook Messenger, or hit me up right now,
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0: Q94, Jason Derulo and friends with Chico. I had that one turned up so loud, somebody poked their little head, little beady eyes in my window of my control room door, as to say, what are you doing? It's like, hey, I'm doing my job. That's what I'm doing. Mind your business. Hey, we're excited this year to hook up once again with the Haunted Hotel for their 43rd season that's about to open up. Can you believe it's almost Halloween season? Well, I mean, it is. But can you believe they're about to open up? I'm excited. Opening weekend, September 25th, 26th. A couple of ways you can find yourselves getting yourself some free gate passes. 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And you'll see a simple register to win at kqxy.com. 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

0: Hey, did you know that smart speaker you have at home or maybe at the office is just another way you can connect with Q94? 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
1: 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Yeah.

Q94, and you know what? We got this new VIP flyaway. Yeah, the one to go see Ella Langley in Colorado. Got a new keyword you can qualify this hour, too. Word is hungover. Who comes up with these words anyway? It's not me. But yeah, when you get a chance, you want to take a shot at this trip to go see Ella Langley? Grab your phone, text the word hungover to the number.

Q94, and let's go. Put you on the guest list for this 43rd season of the Haunted Hotel that's about to open up. 899-4994 is the number. Looking for caller number 9. Good luck.

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0: Hi, you're number 9.
1: Yay.
0: Got him. What's your name?
1: Laura.
0: All right, Laura, you work today? You're playing? What's your story?
1: Yes, work.
0: And can you say where?
1: No, not really.
0: Yeah, your hesitation says, no, I cannot. I could, but I'd have to kill you. All right, don't do that. All right, well, look, I'm going to put you on the guest list for this 43rd season about to kick off of the Haunted Hotel, okay?
1: Awesome.
0: Yeah, stay where you are. Going to grab the info I need. And thanks for listening to Q94 today, wherever you might be working.
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Hey, don't forget another way you can pick up some Jonas Brothers tickets from us. 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

0: Get out of it. Q94, Malcolm Todd with Earrings. Hey, it's B-Shaw. And get ready. It's almost time for the Texas Rice Festival. Yeah, you ever go to the Texas Rice Fest in Winnie? 4 days of family fun right there. 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So that'll be here before you know it. 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Matter of fact, I think that's one of my favorites, the Rice Fest. 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

Q94. Well, we got this new VIP flyaway to see this little lady, Ella Langley, in Colorado. I got a key word here, too. It's good till 3 o'clock, so if you haven't already, grab your phone, text the word hungover. You got that? Hungover to 95819. Just

0: 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The deeper it hurts, more vivid and worse what I feel I deserve. Yeah, cause I feel way too fabulous.
1: 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And then starting September 28th, we really kick it into high gear because we'll actually give away, you ready for this? A trip every single weekday. And we're going to do it for a while. 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How cool is that?
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16: I'm meteorologist Jeff Gerber with the 12 News Weather Impact Team. Forecast as we head through the evening, calling for temperatures into the 80s, and eventually we'll fall back into the 70s overnight. Going into Tuesday, look for partly cloudy skies, a slight chance for a couple isolated showers. We'll go 20% coverage as we head towards Tuesday, with highs into the middle 90s for Tuesday afternoon.

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6: 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A quick reminder, if you happen to have a public service announcement or happen to know a local fundraiser that's coming up, let us know about it by sending the information to psa@kqxy.com. That way, we can let everyone else know about it as well.
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1: I'm meteorologist Jeff Gerber with the 12 News Weather Impact Team. Forecast as we head through the evening, calling for temperatures into the 80s, and eventually we'll fall back into the 70s overnight. Going into Tuesday, look for partly cloudy skies, a slight chance for a couple isolated showers. We'll go 20% coverage as we head towards Tuesday, with highs into the middle 90s for Tuesday afternoon.

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1: 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U.S. Olympians do it, your neighbor's kid does it, and yes, it's the only socially acceptable way to carry a sword, fencing. 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
16: I'm meteorologist Jeff Gerber with the 12 News Weather Impact Team. Forecast as we head through the evening, calling for temperatures into the 80s, and eventually we'll fall back into the 70s overnight. Going into Tuesday, look for partly cloudy skies, a slight chance for a couple isolated showers. We'll go 20% coverage as we head towards Tuesday, with highs into the middle 90s for Tuesday afternoon.

0: 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Yeah, cause I feel way too fabulous.
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